0: 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You keep the rhythm when you're giving your love to me. So let's explode and lose control. You got a fire going on way down in my soul, my soul.
1: 有啲朋友就話：，誒點解個版本好似唔一樣嘅？係啊，冇錯，揀嚟咗一個係比較偏向於更加有鋼琴聲 mix 咗一個嘅版本啦。嗱，有啲朋友就話啦：，嗱，草蜢佢嘅出道係好早，但係你知唔知道當時佢哋嘅師傅係邊個咧？咁樣嗱，呢啲問題問起身咧，可能或者零零後嘅朋友唔一定知，但係我哋呢一班八零九零後嘅朋友當然知道佢哋嘅師傅其實就係妹姐啦。
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